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10: Lows around 63 tonight under clear skies, southeast winds 5 to 10 miles per hour. Partly cloudy tomorrow, slight chance for storms, high of 89. Chance for storms tomorrow night, lows level off around 63, mainly cloudy skies expected. That's your forecast. I'm weatherology meteorologist Paul Trombley. Get the latest weather updates online at minnesotadailyweather.com. Currently 82.

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3: Lows around 63 tonight under clear skies, southeast winds 5 to 10 miles per hour. Partly cloudy tomorrow, slight chance for storms, high of 89. Chance for storms tomorrow night, lows level off around 63, mainly cloudy skies expected. That's your forecast. I'm weatherology meteorologist Paul Trombley. Get the latest weather updates online at minnesotadailyweather.com. Currently 82.
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12: Clear skies tonight with lows around 63. Southeast winds 5 to 10 miles per hour. Slight chance of thunderstorms tomorrow. Highs level off around 89. Sunshine mixed with clouds at times. Mainly cloudy tomorrow night. Chance for storms. Lows dip down to about 63. And that's your forecast. I'm weatherology meteorologist Paul Trombley. Get the latest weather updates online at MinnesotaDailyWeather.com. Currently 80.

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6: Clear skies tonight with lows around 63. Southeast winds 5 to 10 miles per hour. Slight chance of thunderstorms tomorrow. Highs level off around 89. Sunshine mixed with clouds at times. Mainly cloudy tomorrow night. Chance for storms. Lows dip down to about 63. And that's your forecast. I'm weatherology meteorologist Paul Trombley. Get the latest weather updates online at MinnesotaDailyWeather.com. 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
2: Do you have Taylor Swift's new song for Toy Story?
1: Oh, yeah. How about we play that right now? Because now she's married in the Madison Square Garden. 1,200 people, Travis Kelce, security, lots of money donated to charity, all that stuff.
2: Oh, yay. That's a great one.
1: All right. What's your name? Where are you calling from?
2: This is Lou from Columbus, Georgia.
1: What's going on this weekend?
2: We're just trying to stay inside. We've got temperatures over 100 this weekend.
1: Oh, I know. It's crazy. I know. I sound spoiled in here, but it's like 85 degrees outside on Cape Cod.
2: That's
1: but for some reason, our air conditioning can't keep up. It's set to 72, but it's 76 right now.
2: Ooh.
1: A little sweaty.
2: That's what we keep our air conditioner on, is 72, yeah.
1: But as they say in Arizona, it's a dry heat.
2: Okay.
1: Here's your song, Lou. Thanks for calling Liveline.
2: Oh, thank you.
1: Bye.

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7: Clear skies tonight with lows around 63. Southeast winds 5 to 10 miles per hour. Slight chance of thunderstorms tomorrow. Highs level off around 89. Sunshine mixed with clouds at times. Mainly cloudy tomorrow night. Chance for storms. Lows dip down to about 63. And that's your forecast. I'm weatherology meteorologist Paul Frombly. Get the latest weather updates online at MinnesotaDailyWeather.com. Right now, 76.
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9: I'm the kid who called like a week ago, I think, and told you happy birthday. And you told me to call back and see what my brother's girlfriend said, and she said yes.
8: Oh, that's fabulous. Yeah, that's right. You called up. He was going to propose to her?
9: Yeah. He's right next to me because I'm using his phone.
8: Oh, let me talk to him.
9: He's right here. Hello?
8: Hey, how are you?
9: I'm tired.
8: Tired? You're engaged now, though?
9: Mm-hmm.
8: How old are you?
9: Oh, wow. I am personally 36. However, my wife, soon-to-be wife, is 29.
8: Oh, boy. All right. What year were you born?
9: What year was I born?
8: Well, if you were 36, it'd be very easy to answer. But I bet you're trying to do the math now.
9: I'm not going to lie to you. I'm hammered.
8: Well, I think you're also not 36. You're more like 15.
9: Sound 15. I got the short end of the stick.
8: Well, what's your name? Where are you calling from?
9: I'm Elijah, and I'm calling from Heber, California.
8: Okay. You guys have a great night. Thanks for calling Lifeline.
9: My sister wanted to ask if you could play a song.
8: Oh, okay. Which one?
9: Probably the most requested song. Recently.
8: Oh, well, actually,
9: Ariana Grande.
8: Yeah, you're right. Ariana Grande is number one right now.
9: Is she?
8: Yeah.
9: Oh, wow.
8: And we'll play the song. Thanks for calling live.

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0: 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What do you want to hear?
1: How about what's that song again? That new Olivia
2: Rodrigo?
1: Rodrigo, that's it.
2: The Cure or Drop Dead?
1: Cure.
0: All right. What's your name?
1: Joel.
0: Joel, where are you calling from?
1: Winnipeg.
0: Winnipeg, Manitoba. What are you doing this weekend?
1: I'm just taking it easy, doing some demo.
0: Yeah. And how was Canada Day?
1: It was good. I ended up working, and I got the next day off instead.
0: Oh, well, thanks to the power of radio and satellites and the internet, you're also partying with everybody in America for the 4th of July.
1: Right on. Happy 4th of July.
0: Yeah. Thanks for calling Liveline. We love cross-country support.

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2: How about Something I Guess by Harry Styles?
0: Oh, well, that's very fitting for the occasion, huh? How about As It Was?
2: But not the most popular one, the other one that he has, the second most popular one.
0: Well, American Girls is the current hit. Late Night Talking, Watermelon Sugar, Adore You.
2: Okay, sure. Maybe Watermelon Sugar?
0: Yeah, Song of the Summer, 6 years ago already.
2: Yeah.
0: Crazy. What's your name?
2: Kelsey,
0: where are you calling from?
2: Winnipeg, Manitoba.
0: Two Winnipeg calls back to back. My gosh. All right, Kelsey, say hi to Travis. Congrats on the marriage. Thanks for calling Liveline.

0: sugar. Hello, Liveline. What do you want to hear?
1: Hi. How are you doing tonight?
0: Hey, good. This must be a radio person.
1: Shut up. I just wanted to call and wish you a happy late birthday and a happy 250th anniversary for America.
0: Yeah, that's right.
1: How about I love it, I love it, I love it.
0: Oh, yes, I sure do. Who is this? Where are you calling from?
1: Hi, my name is Trey Wiggins, and I'm calling from Fairhope, Alabama.
0: All right, and what's happening this weekend?
1: Not much. We're just having some fun by the pool and drinking and hanging out. I just got some pizza, actually.
0: Oh, nice. Do you put pineapple on there? We have to know.
1: Absolutely not.
0: Oh, I thought you were going to say for sure. Absolutely yes.
1: Absolutely not.
0: It tastes like summertime.
1: It's horrible.
0: No. Well, send them to me. Here's your song. Thanks for calling, Lively.
1: All right, thanks. Bye.

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We'll send it along. 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
1: You want to request a song?
2: Yeah, can you play Karma by Taylor Swift? That's my favorite one.
0: Karma, yes. Which is probably what she'll get in a couple of years when she and Travis divorce. No, I'm just kidding. They'll probably be together for a long time. She's never been engaged before, so that's what makes me feel like this is real this time.
2: I hear, like, y'all chatting this entire time, and I was like,
1: Okay, tell him thank you.
0: All right, well, I was waiting to hear what she had to say, but thanks for calling Liveline.
2: Thank

0: 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I forgot about that song. We haven't played in a while. I loved it. Oh my gosh, it's so good. Now, of course, she's married. It's official. We've been hearing about her for months and months and months. Travis Kelce and Taylor and Adam Sandler. The official. It's crazy. And everybody that went had to sign this NDA. 1,200 invites. I think almost everybody showed up. I mean, who wouldn't go to Taylor Swift's wedding? If you were invited, I would have been there, but she forgot to invite me. I was busy this week anyways. I wouldn't have even been able to go, but Liveline Rewind starts in 15 minutes. We're going to do an hour of your throwbacks. Also, we kind of forgot about this contest that we introduced about 3 hours ago. So if you were listening, we apologize. But for anybody who's able to count the number of times we play this, in the next 45 minutes, keep track. We're going to sprinkle it in between the songs and stuff. We'll make it really obvious, too. So we're not trying to trick anybody. But in about 45 minutes, you call back at 85-LIVELINE. Tell us the number of times that we have played that sound. And your name goes into the drawing to see Harry Styles in New York City at Madison Square Garden with you and a friend. You must be over 18. Thanks to Columbia Records for sponsoring this. And be here. LIVELINE Rewind. 85-LIVELINE. Call right now.
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18: Clear skies tonight with lows around 63. Southeast winds 5 to 10 miles per hour. Slight chance of thunderstorms tomorrow. Highs level off around 89. Sunshine mixed with clouds at times. Mainly cloudy tomorrow night. Chance for storms. Lows dip down to about 63. And that's your forecast. I'm weatherology meteorologist Paul Frombly. Get the latest weather updates online at MinnesotaDailyWeather.com. Right now, 76.

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1: There you go. Yeah, everybody tried to cancel her, and no matter what you think, this is still a great song.
2: Yeah.
1: Sticky Minaj, what's your name?
2: Zoe and Michaela.
1: Where are you calling from?
2: Sandwich. Massachusetts.
1: Oh, great. Yeah, you're not too far from us. In fact, I was at this really, really nice beach during the week that really nobody knows about, but it was stunning. It was really low tide, though. It was like a mile out.
2: Oh, my gosh.
1: So we didn't even get to go swimming, and now our feet are all sore from walking on all the rocks.
2: Aw.
1: It's tragic. But here's your song, and thanks for calling Liveline. Happy 4th.

0: 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An hour of your throwbacks starts next with Liveland Rewind. Hi, what do you want to hear?
1: Could I hear Stupid Song by Olivia Rodrigo?
0: Stupid Song. Ah, such a great song. Far from stupid. Who's this?
1: Mayor.
0: Mayor? Where are you calling from?
1: I'm calling from Provo, Utah.
0: What's going on this weekend?
1: Just the 4th of July parade.
0: Yeah. What's your favorite part of that?
1: Yep. Probably like catching candy and stuff.
0: It's so hot though. Doesn't it all melt by the time you pick it up?
1: Yeah.
0: It's all melted Hershey's and Kit Kats. Oh, and it's nice. It's 4th of July. Let's play your song, okay? Thanks for calling Liveland. This is number 2 in the world on Spotify.
1: Thank you.

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3: 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My name is Mason. 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We'll play whatever you want. 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
4: Michael Jackson or Billie Jean by Michael Jackson.
3: Oh, I can't believe it. We haven't played any Michael Jackson yet tonight. Usually it's like at least three or four songs by now.
4: Goodness gracious. We got to get them straight.
3: Well, Michael Jackson and straight don't really go along, but no. I'm just kidding. Who's this?
4: This is Brian.
3: Brian, where are you calling from?
4: Columbus, Georgia.
5: Wow.
3: I think you're the ninth person to call us from Columbus tonight.
4: Heck yeah. Hey, we're representing.
3: Absolutely. How are you spending the 4th?
4: Drinking and shooting off fireworks.
3: Oh, there you go. You still have all your fingers?
4: Yeah, for the most part.
3: One's still hanging in there, huh?
4: Yeah. You know, we're stitching it back together as we go.
3: A little duct tape never hurt anybody.
4: Yeah.
3: All right, you only live once. Thanks for calling Liveline. Here's your

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1: Umbrella by Rihanna.
0: Of course, that's a classic. Who's this?
1: Carmen.
0: Where are you calling from,
1: NJ,
0: Carmen?
1: NJ, Walker, Minnesota.
0: Any plans for the 4th of July?
1: We're going to go watch fireworks tonight and just chill.
0: Who does the best fireworks?
1: In our area, Battle Point.
0: And how long of a drive is that for you?
1: About like 15 minutes.
0: Oh, wouldn't it be better to go to St. Cloud? I'm sure they have a really good show.
1: I wish I could make that drive.
0: Minneapolis. All right. Well, here's your song. Thanks for calling Liveline.

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0: Oh, yeah. Maybe Lose Yourself, The Real Slim Shady, Without Me. Those are all great party songs.
1: Ooh, let's do The Real Slim Shady.
0: Cool. In fact, we got a mashup of it with Britney Spears' Oops, I Did It Again. It's like the track of that with the lyrics of The Real Slim Shady. It's pretty cool.
1: Oh, nice.
0: It's like a Live Line classic. What's your name?
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1: Yeah, will do.
0: I hope he's listening. Thanks for calling Live Line.
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13: Lows level off around 63 tonight under mainly clear skies. Southeast winds 5 to 10 miles per hour. Sunshine mixed with clouds at times tomorrow. Slight chance of thunderstorms. Daytime highs approaching 89. Mainly cloudy tomorrow night. Chance for storms. Lows dip down to about 63. And that's your forecast. I'm weatherology meteorologist Paul Frombly. Get the latest weather updates online at MinnesotaDailyWeather.com. Currently, it's 73 degrees.
14: 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My name's Mason. We are almost out of room, so you better call now if you want to get on 85 Liveline. Hello.
15: Can I hear Nelly Cruz?
14: Oh, Cruz by Nelly. I love that song. Great summer anthem. What's your name?
15: I'm Fred from Moorhead, Minnesota.
14: And what's going on tonight?
15: We're going to go watch some fireworks tonight.
14: All right. Well, I hope it's a great time. Should be an awesome show. And then you got tomorrow, too, some places.
15: Uh-huh. And we're going to watch fireworks tomorrow, too.
14: Wow.

0: 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Lideline Rewind, what's your throwback request?
1: I'm Mason.
0: Hey.
1: I listen. Do you have Backstreet Boys? Everybody.
0: Everybody. Yeah. Oh. Who's this?
1: D.
0: D? Like the letter D?
1: Yeah.
0: Is that short for something?
1: Yeah. Dawn Alyssa.
0: Oh, yes. I much prefer D. Where are you calling from?
1: Pinsdale, New Hampshire.
0: What's going on tonight?
1: I just got back from a swamp-ass baseball game.
0: A swamp-ass baseball game?
1: Yes, sir.
0: What does that mean?
1: It's the baseball team.
0: Oh, that's the baseball team?
1: Yeah.
0: Swamp-ass?
1: Swamp-ass.
0: Oh, swamp. I thought you meant swamp-ass, which is like you have a really sweaty ass. I'm sure after that, that's exactly what you had. It's so hot outside.
1: Yep.
0: Well, here's your song, and thanks for calling Liveline. I'll be laughing about that all night.
1: Thank you.
0: Bye.
1: Have a good night.
0: You too.

0: 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Lideline Rewind, what do you want to hear?
1: Vanessa Carlton, 1,000 Miles.
0: Oh, yes, and the award for the whitest song ever goes to this. What's your name?
1: I have one question, though.
0: Oh, well, I had a question first. What's your name?
1: My name is Veda.
0: Veda, all right. What's your question?
1: I was wondering when I was going to get my trophy.
0: When did you win?
1: Around November or December.
0: November, December. Oh, my gosh. You usually say, like, oh, yeah, it's within 2 or 3 weeks, but that was, like, 8 months ago.
1: Yeah, it was.
0: All right. Did you text us back with your address? We got all your information?
1: Yeah.
0: Well, we'll have to investigate, and we'll get back to you. I don't know what would have happened. We send them out very often.
1: Okay, we'll do it again.
0: Yeah, send us your info again, and then we'll see what's going on.
1: Okay.
0: All right, but here's Vanessa Carlton riding around the city on her piano, and thanks for calling Lideline. Bye.

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1: Can you play NSYNC?
0: Anything?
1: NSYNC.
0: Oh, NSYNC, yes. Well, we did Backstreet Boys, now we got to do NSYNC, otherwise we'll get in trouble. How about Bye Bye Bye?
1: Perfect, thank you.
0: All right, now. Who's this?
1: My name is Angelica.
0: Where are you calling from?
1: Oregon.
0: Oregon. What part?
1: Southern.
0: Southern Oregon, like Medford.
1: Yes, sir.
0: Ashland. All right, Grants Pass.
1: Ashland.
0: Ashland, great. We love specifics. Thanks for calling Live Line. Here it is, right away. I want to

0: 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Liveline Rewind, what do you want to hear?
1: Hi, Mason. Happy birthday. Oh.
0: Thank you. That was last weekend, though.
1: It was last weekend when you played it over again. I can't remember every day.
0: Oh, I know. I wanted people to call me up today and say happy birthday.
1: Oh, happy birthday late, then.
0: Oh, thank you. Oh, all right. Who's this?
1: You can play whatever you like.
0: Whatever I like. Oh. How about Harry Styles? Because we're going to be giving away a trip to New York at Madison Square Garden for two people to go see him, and I feel like we got to support him, right?
1: Yeah, always.
0: Hopefully someday he makes it. Those up-and-coming artists, gotta love them. Where are you calling from?
1: Columbus, Georgia.
0: All right, well, here's your song. Thanks for calling Liveline.
1: Thank you.

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1: And a summarized version of it, because we only have a couple of minutes left. Just too many great calls tonight. We're going to get to everybody. Number eight, though, we'll count them down. Taylor Swift, I Knew It, I Knew You. Seven, Choosing Texas. That song is going to be huge all year long. Six, Malcolm Todd, Earrings. He should be our special guest in the next 2 weeks. For real this time. Five is Olivia Rodrigo, The Cure. Four, Olivia again with Drop Dead. Three, Baby Doll, Dominic Fike. Two, I Love It.

0: 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Hello, Liveline. What do you want to hear?
1: Hi, can I hear something by New Kids on the Block?
0: New Kids on the... Oh, well, how about Summertime?
1: That sounds great.
0: Have you ever heard that song?
1: I have.
0: We've officially covered all the important boy bands tonight. NSYNC, Backstreet Boys, and we play this a lot throughout the summertime. What's your name?
1: Perfect. Grace.
0: Where are you calling from, Grace?
1: I'm calling from Minster, Ohio.
0: Thanks for calling Liveline. And most important thanks to you, for being who you are and for being here with us. Happy 4th of July. Party safe. Have a fabulous night. Don't drink and drive. We're back next week to do it all over again as we blast through the summer of 26. You can have anything you want in your life. Stay positive, work hard, and be your

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3: Lows level off around 63 tonight under mainly clear skies. Southeast winds 5 to 10 miles per hour. Sunshine mixed with clouds at times tomorrow. Slight chance of thunderstorms. Daytime highs approaching 89. Mainly cloudy tomorrow night. Chance for storms. Lows dip down to about 63. And that's your forecast. I'm weatherology meteorologist Paul Frombly. Get the latest weather updates online at MinnesotaDailyWeather.com. Currently, it's 69 degrees.
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11: Lows level off around 63 tonight under mainly clear skies. Southeast winds 5 to 10 miles per hour. Sunshine mixed with clouds at times tomorrow. Slight chance of thunderstorms. Daytime highs approaching 89. Mainly cloudy tomorrow night. Chance for storms. Lows dip down to about 63. And that's your forecast. I'm weatherology meteorologist Paul Frombly. Get the latest weather updates online at minnesotadailyweather.com. Currently, it's 69 degrees.
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16: 63 overnight under mainly clear skies. Southeast winds 5 to 10 miles per hour. Slight chance of thunderstorms Monday. High temperatures reach up to 89. A mix of clouds and sun. Chance of thunderstorms Monday night. Lows level off around 63. Mainly cloudy skies expected. And that's your forecast. I'm weatherology meteorologist Paul Frombly. Get the latest weather updates online at MinnesotaDailyWeather.com. Currently 69.

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0: Teddy Swims with Bad Dreams. I'm Blake Powers, and my next artist loves to sing about Texas. As a matter of fact, she will play the Moody Center in Austin, Texas on August 13th, and her name is Ella Langley. Choosing Texas, next.
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11: 63 overnight under mainly clear skies. Southeast winds 5 to 10 miles per hour. Slight chance of thunderstorms Monday. High temperatures reach up to 89. A mix of clouds and sun. Chance of thunderstorms Monday night. Lows level off around 63. Mainly cloudy skies expected. And that's your forecast. I'm weatherology meteorologist Paul Frombly. Get the latest weather updates online at MinnesotaDailyWeather.com. Currently 69.

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about taking it down a notch because we're starting to make our competitors look bad. But nah, here's another hit.

Somber's home wrecker, and if you haven't seen the latest and season finale episode of Dutton Ranch, I'm Blake Powers. Here's a few teasers without giving out too much. Rip has to do exactly that to someone. Beth learns that someone close is a longtime criminal and has been hiding the profits. Also, Carter is still in a bad place. And I personally think Marshall's and Yellowstone's Luke Grimes

0: is going to be needed to help them with the mess that they just got in, and that'll happen in season two.
1: The U.S. Treasury quietly released its official financial report for 2025. It appears by its own numbers, the U.S. government seems insolvent. It's reported that the Treasury shows about $6 trillion in assets and over $47 trillion in liabilities. Add it all up, and it looks like the U.S. owes more than $130 trillion it doesn't have. 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
12: Mainly clear skies overnight with a low of 63. Winds out of the southeast, 5 to 10 miles per hour. Daytime highs approaching 89. Monday, sunshine mixed with clouds at times. Cloudy skies expected Monday night. Chance of thunderstorms. Lows level off around 63. That's your forecast. I'm weatherology meteorologist Paul Trombley. Get the latest weather updates online at MinnesotaDailyWeather.com. Currently, it's 69 degrees.

0: Justin Bieber, Zazies, Blake Powers waving at you, and Taylor Swift. I'm wondering if she'll become Taylor Swift Kelsey or just Taylor Swift because it fits on a marquee much easier. She's next.
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14: Mainly clear skies overnight with a low of 63. Winds out of the southeast, 5 to 10 miles per hour. Daytime highs approaching 89. Monday, sunshine mixed with clouds at times. Cloudy skies expected Monday night. Chance of thunderstorms. Lows level off around 63. That's your forecast. I'm weatherology meteorologist Paul Trombley. Get the latest weather updates online at MinnesotaDailyWeather.com. Currently, it's 69 degrees.

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0: So slow down, stay off your phone, and follow the signs. 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
10: Mainly clear skies overnight with a low of 63. Winds out of the southeast, 5 to 10 miles per hour. Daytime highs approaching 89. Monday, sunshine mixed with clouds at times. Cloudy skies expected Monday night. Chance of thunderstorms. Lows level off around 63. That's your forecast. I'm weatherology meteorologist Paul Trombley. Get the latest weather updates online at MinnesotaDailyWeather.com. Currently, it's 67 degrees.

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0: know. Paul Russell's Little Blue Thing and my next artist is celebrating her 11th week with the number one hit on the Billboard Hot 100. Ella Langley, Choosin' Texas, next.
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9: Mainly clear skies overnight with a low of 63. Winds out of the southeast, 5 to 10 miles per hour. Daytime highs approaching 89 Monday. Sunshine mixed with clouds at times. Cloudy skies expected Monday night. Chance of thunderstorms. Lows level off around 63. That's your forecast. I'm Weatherology meteorologist Paul Trombley. Get the latest weather updates online at MinnesotaDailyWeather.com. Currently, it's 67 degrees.

0: 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We've been certified as the number one hit music station and the winner of this year's All Your Favorite Songs Award. 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
9: Lows up a lot, around 63 overnight under mainly clear skies. Winds out of the south, 5 to 10 miles per hour. Daytime highs approaching 89 Monday. Sunshine mixed with clouds at times. Cloudy Monday night, chance for storms. Lows level off around 63. That's your forecast. I'm weatherology meteorologist Paul Trombley. Get the latest weather updates online at minnesotadailyweather.com. Currently 66.

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16: Lows level off around 63 overnight under mainly clear skies. Winds out of the south, 5 to 10 miles per hour. Daytime highs approaching 89 Monday. Sunshine mixed with clouds at times. Cloudy Monday night. Chance for storms. Lows level off around 63. That's your forecast. I'm Weatherology meteorologist Paul Trombley. Get the latest weather updates online at MinnesotaDailyWeather.com. Currently 66.

0: Alex Warren's fever dream, and the dream has finally come true for Taylor Swift and Travis Kelce. Wow, they were dressed so beautifully in Christian Dior, Travis in white. She was wearing a long gown with a train, and they kept it really personal. As a matter of fact, Jason and Kylie Kelce's kids were her flower girls, throwing petals out as she walked down the aisle. I'm Blake Powers, and they really wanted to make sure the ceremony was private, so they held it one level up from ground level at Madison Square Garden, and I think today is probably another recovery day.
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7: Lows dip down to about 63 overnight under mainly clear skies. Winds out of the south, 5 to 10 miles per hour. Partly cloudy skies Monday. Slight chance for storms. Daytime highs approaching 89. Chance for storms Monday night. Lows around 63. Overcast. And that's your forecast. I'm weatherology meteorologist Paul Frombly. Get the latest weather updates online at MinnesotaDailyWeather.com. Currently 65.
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12: Lows dip down to about 63 overnight under mainly clear skies. Winds out of the south, 5 to 10 miles per hour. Partly cloudy skies Monday. Slight chance for storms. Daytime highs approaching 89. Chance for storms Monday night. Lows around 63 overcast. And that's your forecast. I'm weatherology meteorologist Paul Frombly. Get the latest weather updates online at MinnesotaDailyWeather.com. 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
6: Here's your weatherology forecast, brought to you by Ag Country. Slight chance of thunderstorms today, otherwise partly cloudy. High temperatures reach up to 89. Winds out of the south, 8 to 15 miles per hour. 63 tonight, chance of thunderstorms. And that's your forecast. I'm weatherology meteorologist Paul Frombly. Get the latest weather updates online at MinnesotaDailyWeather.com. Right now, 64.

0: songs one at a time, just like everybody else. The difference is our music is better. Like this. 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

mystical, magical Benson Boone and Bernie with you coming here in just a few minutes. Newlywed Taylor Swift. I knew it. I knew you was on the way.

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10: Here's your weatherology forecast, brought to you by Ag Country. Slight chance of thunderstorms today. Otherwise, partly cloudy. High temperatures reach up to 89. Winds out of the south, 8 to 15 miles per hour. 63 tonight, chance of thunderstorms. And that's your forecast. I'm weatherology meteorologist Paul Trombley. Get the latest weather updates online at MinnesotaDailyWeather.com. Right now, 64.

Stretch here on a Monday morning. Hope you all had a great 4th of July weekend. A big thank you to the JCs. A week ago, did we really think that they'd pull that off? Tent was up in a tree. Of course they'll pull it off, Schultzy. That's what the JCs do. Never-ending giveaway, giving away a year's worth of free fuel. We are giving away our Mixed Nuts Dragon Boat team. And it feels like summer again. Mississippi Music on the Lake Bemidji Waterfront returns this Wednesday. We got Walker Bay Live on Thursday. We got Battle of the Brats on Wednesday. Sign me up. It's the Morning Stretch, Olivia Dean. Man, I need kicks things off here on this Monday morning. Talk to me, talk to me. It's Mix 103.

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0: Music Conversation, episode 3, Taylor Swift. Can do it with a broken heart. I'm sure you've seen the news. $1 million a day to rent all of Madison Square Garden. 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
1: Fox News, I'm CJ Papa. President Trump heads to Turkey later today to meet with NATO leaders. But first, he rings the bells from the Oval Office at the New York Stock Exchange and NASDAQ, celebrating the July 4th launch of the Trump Accounts Program, a show of solidarity in Iran.
2: Hundreds of thousands of Iranians gathered in the streets of Tehran today and over the weekend as they mourn the loss of the late Supreme Leader, the Ayatollah Khamenei. This entire event will last until July 9th.
1: Fox's Trey Ings, Charlie Kirk's widow, Erica, will be in the same courtroom today with the family of her husband's alleged killer, Tyler Robinson.
3: Prosecutors will begin laying out their case against 23-year-old Tyler Robinson for a preliminary hearing that will determine whether there is probable cause for this case to proceed to a trial.
1: Fox's Chandler Painter in Provo, Utah. 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
3: Here's the latest from MinnesotaDailyNews.com. An adult male was recovered deceased after exiting a boat and entering the water on a lake north of Bemidji on Friday. Beltrami County Emergency Communications Center received a call about 5 o'clock on Friday reporting an adult male had exited a boat, entered the water that was operating on Mulville Lake. Initial reports indicated he had entered the water and shortly after presumed to have become submerged and never resurfaced. Beltrami County deputies and other first responders were dispatched to the area, assisted by other boaters and bystanders. Department of Natural Resources officers also arrived at the scene. About 5:30, an object was identified in about 25 feet of water that was believed to be a body. Prior to the arrival of the Lakes Area Dive Team, first responders had to evacuate the lake as severe thunderstorms moved into the area. Once the storms passed, the Lakes Area Dive Team arrived on scene, responded to the area that had been marked. About 8:30 p.m., had located the body of an adult male matching the description of the missing person. Dive team assisted in recovery of the body. The deceased was brought to the shore by deputies, was transferred to a funeral home for an autopsy. The name of the man who drowned has not yet been released. These stories and more, MinnesotaDailyNews.com.
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4: 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England is headed to the quarterfinals after a historic 3-2 thriller against Mexico at the Estadio Azteca. Jude Bellingham struck twice in the first half to silence the raucous home crowd. And despite a second-half red card to Jarrell Kwanzaa, Harry Kane's penalty proved enough to clinch the win. England will face Norway. I'm Drake Toll.
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21: With a mix of clouds and sunshine today, we'll see a late day shower storm possible with a high of about 89. South winds 10 to 15. Scattered showers and storms likely tonight. Lows near 63. And then on Tuesday, chance for a few showers or thunder showers with highs at 82, 78 for a high Wednesday. And that's your forecast. I'm weatherology meteorologist Paul Frombly. Get the latest weather updates online at MinnesotaDailyWeather.com. Right now, 64.

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0: 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Water Carnival is in the books. Means we are gearing up for Lake Bemidji Dragon Boat Festival here end of the month. 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We check your Monday forecast. That is next. 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
11: With a mix of clouds and sunshine today, we'll see a late day shower storm possible with a high of about 89. South winds 10 to 15. Scattered showers and storms likely tonight. Lows near 63. And then on Tuesday, chance for a few showers or thunder showers with highs at 82, 78 for a high Wednesday. And that's your forecast. I'm weatherology meteorologist Paul Trombley. Get the latest weather updates online at MinnesotaDailyWeather.com. Right now, 64.

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0: station, Mix 103, Sean Mendez and the Biebs. It's Monster. Morning stretch here, Monday morning. I know 4th of July weekend just finished, but we need to talk back to school here for a moment. There is a back to school immunization event tomorrow, Sanford Bemidji Clinic on Ann Street. 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That immunization event is tomorrow. Sorry to mention the word school. Oh, let's not kid ourselves. They're not up yet. They're still sleeping. Maroon 5, their latest plus your morning pledge of allegiance. That is next. It's the morning stretch. It's Mix 103. Wake up.
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2: Blessings and shalom. This is Pastor Carmen Zaleski from Endless Blessings. Every so often, we're called to give a hard message. The day is just around the corner when we will be experiencing some of the things my own mother saw. She saw drought, floods and storms and hailstones wiped out their entire crops. She saw banks and healthcare get into trouble, and we're starting to experience a repeat in history. The Lord says, buckle up. The Lord has spoken. Buckle up. I'm going to show you I am. You will see a public display of me. Many of you have dared to be publicly airing your opinions, saith the Lord, and that is all your opinions are to me, is just air. The breath of my redeemed, my followers, my beloved, is powerful enough to shake this land. I am about to bring out my mighty anointing and show you great and wonderful things in public places and bless those who bless me. Many things are hidden, and they include hidden fault lines. Just as the fault line can cause great destruction, it can uncover hidden secrets and treasures. I am going to reveal hidden things, hidden fault lines. Great revealings are about to take place here in my great America, saith the Lord. Buckle up. Watch, you watchmen. Thanksgiving, I say. Some of you have divided this day as a national day of mourning, while others have united. As fault lines are exposed, so will the hearts of men and women also be revealed. Pray for the hearts. May you prosper, be blessed, and always remember, God loves you.
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5: With a mix of clouds and sunshine today, we'll see a late day shower storm possible with a high of about 89. South winds 10 to 15. Scattered showers and storms likely tonight. Lows near 63. And then on Tuesday, chance for a few showers or thunder showers with highs at 82, 78 for a high Wednesday. And that's your forecast. I'm weatherology meteorologist Paul Frommley. Get the latest weather updates online at MinnesotaDailyWeather.com. Right now, 64.
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0: Music Your Station, Mix 103, Benson Boone. It's magical, mystical. Morning stretch here on a Monday morning. Again, thanks to the JCs. You pulled off another water carnival even through a bunch of unplanned things like your tent up in a tree because of some wind. Job well done. 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
3: You got to look good now, too. You got to look so good. Nowadays, even ugly people can look good. Because surgery is so amazing. Remember in the old days, ugly people, you're like, I'm always going to look better than that dude. I'm always going to be better than that guy. There's nothing that guy can do. Got him. Now people go on TV and get fat sucked out of their face and their head turned around three times. And everybody, you know, that's why I like people that have something wrong with them and they just leave it. Because you never see that anymore. I was at Radio Shack and the manager had three teeth. I was like, heck yeah, yeah. Three is all you need. I mean, that's it. The rest is pointless. The rest is for show. Three, you can bite with three. You can take a, you know what I mean? If they're positioned properly, you can get some work done. You don't need the rest. I like that dude. You know, I trust that guy. That guy is real.
4: Life's better at late.

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0: 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Morning stretch on this Monday morning. 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Summer questions this week. Kara's forecast. Are we done with the rain for a little while? That and more here. It's the Morning Stretch. 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
1: News. I'm Gianna Gelosi. Team USA plays Belgium tonight at the World Cup, and star player Flo Balogun can play after President Trump reportedly asked FIFA to give his controversial red card a second look.
2: Balogun has scored three of America's 10 goals at this World Cup and is its only player with more than one. But after being given a controversial red card in the round of 32, the rules said he would have to sit out the next game and that there was no way to appeal it. With 30 hours until the match against Belgium, though,

0: Morning stretch here on a Monday. Sunny for now. Some showers moving through North Dakota into extreme northwestern Minnesota. We'll keep our eyes on them, make sure that they stay north. Is what it is, right?
1: Meal of birthday!
0: Dalai Lama is 91 today. He's a big hitter, the Lama. Burt Ward, Batman, 81. Sly Stallone is 80 today. Fred Dreyer is 80 today. George W. is 80 today. Kevin Hart, comedian, is 47. 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
13: Next 103 weather. With a mix of clouds and sunshine today, we'll see a late day shower storm possible with a high of about 89. South winds 10 to 15. Scattered showers and storms likely tonight. Lows near 63. And then on Tuesday, chance for a few showers or thunder showers with highs at 82, 78 for a high Wednesday. And that's your forecast. I'm weatherology meteorologist Paul Trombley. Get the latest weather updates online at MinnesotaDailyWeather.com. Right now, 65.
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0: 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That is why life is better at Lakes. Summer trivia this week. What 11-year-old boy accidentally invented the first popsicle in 1905? Was it Albert Einstein, Frank Epperson, or M. Emmett Walsh? 11-year-old boy accidentally invented the first popsicle in 1905. Albert Einstein, Frank Epperson, or M. Emmett Walsh? Think you know, don't you know? 444-1037. 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
3: 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Morning Stretch. Sunshine now, maybe rain this afternoon and evening and into tonight. Kara's forecast coming up here in about 5 minutes. 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That's why life's better at Lakes. What 11-year-old boy accidentally invented the first popsicle in 1905? Was it Albert Einstein, Frank Epperson, or M. Emmett Walsh? Well, Einstein was born in 1879, so he was not 11 in 1905. M. Emmett Walsh is an actor. Was in The Jerk. He hates these cans. That's the second movie line I've had today. Not even 8 o'clock yet. Frank Epperson, 11-year-old boy, invented the popsicle. And we are forever indebted into Frank Epperson's genius. Invented the popsicle. I mean, just think if they had freezies and that kind of stuff when we were kids. Heck yeah. Showers off to the northwest. Kara's forecast on the way. Good morning at 7:51.
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0: Is That Too Long?
1: Morning, Stretch. Sunny Monday. Sunny for now, anyway. Good morning, Kara.
2: Good morning.
1: How was your fourth? Other than you had to work?
2: It was good. I mean, it was a pretty long day. I worked, and then I went and helped a friend move. And then we had to run through that system that came through downtown to go to dinner. It did clear up for the fireworks, at least. We did get to see that. But that storm knocked out my Wi-Fi. So we came home and we were like, why can't I, connect to the Wi-Fi? And turns out I think that storm knocked something out over here. And the Wi-Fi was out all day yesterday. And we went to the beach. So we just went to the beach, which was nice yesterday. But then we came home, still out. And apparently the outage was cured last night. But for some reason, I don't know what happened. It totally cooked our modem. So it won't turn on. So we still don't have Wi-Fi. So I've been using my hotspot all morning. And I'm calling from my cell phone. Trying to do my job. But it's been one of those hectic mornings after the fact, but thankfully it's been a low key day. Other than that, though, pretty good, solid weekend.
1: Well, several years back, I had a brisket on the smoker, put it on late night on the 3rd to eat it on the 4th, and had a electric smoker.
2: Okay.
1: Before pellet grills were a thing. We had a storm roll through it, 6 o'clock in the morning. Power went out.
2: Uh-oh.
1: And I get nudged in the ribs. Go, hey, the power's out. I'm like, yeah, so? They're like, brisket. Oh, shoot. So I walked out there and I restarted the smoker. Unbeknownst to me that 3 blocks away there was a tornado.
2: Oh,
1: not a very big one, but there was. So it became known as Brisket Tornado on this show.
2: Oh, my goodness.
1: We did not have a tornado yesterday. I did a brisket, so.
2: Well, that's good.
1: It's not me.
2: It was pretty nice yesterday. Pretty, pretty good.
1: Boy, did it pour Friday night, and then again Saturday.
2: Yeah. It was funny because while I was out at my friend's new place, I was just getting, reports from all my, different stations and seeing TikToks about different areas that got hit. And you had messaged me and another station messaged me of their damage. And it was very eventful. Lots of rain. Like, we had that one cell move through the Twin Cities Saturday night and it brought us like an inch and a half of rain. And do you guys know what you got from that one that you sent me?
1: About 3/4 of an inch.
2: Nice.
1: Which seemed way more than 3/4 of an inch.
2: Yeah, exactly. It was like just like a fountain. That was bonkers.
1: Well, I don't have a basement, so I don't have gutters, so it just pours right off of the roof, and it was pouring off the roof.
2: Jeez.
1: But better than St. Cloud. I saw they got like 3 inches on.
2: Yeah, St. Cloud was, oof, yeah, Saturday was a very, very, very weird day. It's Friday and Saturday for the whole region, I would say, not even just our region, into the Northeast as well. Lots of rain, lots of flooding, lots of severe weather, lots to keep up with. But yeah, St. Cloud had a lot of like standing water, and I think I saw Chicago also had quite a bit. I saw a video of a girl on a bus and just the water just flooding into the bus, which is just crazy.
1: Well, I saw a picture in St. Cloud of a pickup truck parked underneath the overpass to get out of the hail, which is the worst thing you're supposed to do. And it was water up to the roof.
2: Oh, man.
1: All you saw was the roof. And jeez. I think it was MnDOT, or maybe it was State Patrol, tweeted and said, this is why you don't stop underneath the overpass.
2: Yeah. That's crazy.
1: So I do see some showers moving into northwestern Minnesota. Are they going to stay up there?
2: Today we have, it's kind of an interesting shower chance, or I should say a severe chance. We are looking at a slight risk today for severe weather for tonight. We probably won't see anything until after, I'd say maybe around dinner time, so probably after about 5 o'clock. We have sunshine 89 today, so we're pretty warm. And that will obviously fuel a lot of the energy coming through here tonight. It starts off very light. We probably won't see too much starting up until probably like 7 to 9 o'clock is where it could hit a little bit harder with that severe risk. We'll dip down to about 62. Showers will continue pretty much a good chunk of the late evening into the early morning hours and still continue into tomorrow morning. As far as anything, the severe risk-wise, wind is number one. Hail risk is there. We're kind of right on the edge of a slightly elevated risk, but we still have a smaller risk. And also outside the edge of the, just outside the edge of the tornado risk. So the northwestern corner of the state, including Fargo, is going to be under that kind of bullseye zone today. That will continue into tomorrow morning. And then Tuesday, we have a little bit of rain, kind of midday, some sunshine, high of 82. We'll have some solid rain coming for Tuesday night into Wednesday. This chance is going to be not severe for right now. They have not issued anything for you guys quite yet. You guys are just a little bit north of it. But we'll see showers really increase Tuesday night. We'll get down to about 60, maybe like 3/4 of an inch possibly. Come through here, and then showers and thunderstorms likely Wednesday early, and then some sunshine 78, so it's feeling pretty good. When all is said and done, we could have at least like an inch or so, maybe a bit more if it does stay as consistent as it's seeming like it's going to, inch and a half, inch and three quarters. And then sunny 82 Thursday, and then spotty showers for right now, Friday, Saturday, and Sunday. But temperatures are looking pretty good. We're looking at sunny and 80 Friday, sunny 85 Saturday, and sunny 87 Sunday. Average 78, so very above average here in the next several days here.
1: If we get another inch and three quarters of rain, the drop monitor had better change.
2: It has to, because it's going to be right before Thursday. It's got to. Otherwise, we're gonna have to call them and have a chat.
1: Well, Mother Nature was cooperative, at least here for fireworks.
2: Good.
1: Sure, there were some spots where it was rainy and they had issues, but fireworks went off. Yesterday was actually quite nice.
2: Yeah, it was very beautiful. Where I was at too, and we were at the lake all day, paddleboarding, hanging out. So that's nice.
1: I was just tending to a smoker all day.
2: Nice. Which is where you'd like to be, right?
1: Yes. I didn't want to work, so I had stuff to do, but
2: right.
1: Like, I don't want to do that. And nowadays, tending to your smoker is getting out your phone and looking at the app to see how long you still have to. Back in the olden days, after I retired the electric smoker with the brisket tornado, I got one that burns logs. So that one you're literally tending to for every 45 minutes.
2: Wow.
1: For 15 or 16 hours.
2: Oh my God.
1: I said, you know what? I just want good barbecue. I don't need to be up all night.
2: So yeah.
1: Bought a pellet grill.
2: Exactly.
1: There's an app for that.
2: That's pretty cool.
1: Well, good luck getting your Wi-Fi fixed.
2: Yeah, thank you. Fingers crossed.
1: First world problems, I know.
2: Right.
1: I have to use this other device so that I can use all my other devices.
2: Yeah, right? I know. It's weird when that happens and you're realizing how dependent you are on it, which is why I have a lot of physical media nowadays.
1: Mm-hmm. Chat with you tomorrow.
2: See you then.
1: Good morning. It's 8:04.
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2: Morning Stretch. Monday morning, Monday after the 4th. Sunshine here at 8:07. If you are still vacationing here, hope you had a great 4th. Hope you weren't in a tent as it rained that much on Friday and early Saturday. It was downright steamy once the sun did come out, though, on Saturday. Oof. And you're like, it's going to rain again. And 10 minutes later, yep, it was raining again. Big thank you to the JCs. You pulled off the 82nd Annual Water Carnival. Even at the start of the week when your tent was in a tree, it's a job well done. We look forward to the 83rd Annual Water Carnival. Time for news. Good morning. It's approaching 8:09.

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6: 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The National Community Band will host a free concert 3:30 this Sunday at the Bangsburg Fine Arts Complex at BSU. 80-member band is made up of adult amateur musicians from around the country. Be conducted by Colonel John R. Bourgeois, former director of the U.S. Marine Band. It's a long career with the Marine Corps, joining in 1956, serving as director from 1979 until his retirement in 96. He just conducted the Celebrate America's 250th concert at Avon Hall in Washington. Cass County Health, Human, and Veteran Services, holding a school supply drive now through September, suggests donating items like backpacks, pencils, crayons, notebooks, and more. You can drop off donations at various locations, including the Cass County offices in Walker or Bacchus, and family centers in Pine River, Pillager, and Reamer. Checks for donations can be sent to the Walker office. More information, call 218-839-9106. Leech Lake Band of Ojibwe government offices will be closed yet today in observance of the Independence Day holiday. Regular office hours will resume tomorrow. All 24-hour programs and businesses will remain open today. These stories and more, MinnesotaDailyNews.com.
7: Morning Stretch Sports. Good morning. I'm Brian Schultz. You heard there about Team USA getting Balogun back. And that Belgium is protesting. Does not do much for FIFA's worldwide stereotype of lots of backroom meetings and nothing very transparent. I'll admit I'm not a huge soccer fan, but I watched England and Mexico last night. What a crazy game. England was down a man for about 35 minutes. Hung on to win in Mexico. Mexico's first national team loss at Azteca Stadium in, like, I don't know, 10, 15 years. Cool stuff. Byron Buxton left early yesterday in the Twins-Yankees game, dealing with a hip injury he's been dealing with for better part of a week. Twins did win, and they won a series in New York for the first time since 2014. That is a long time. And that is sports.
8: Well done and extremely rare. 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
3: Hello, Monday. 8:18. Sun is shining. We're mid-60s already. Near 90 today. Oof. Maybe I should have left the AC running. Again, a big thank you to the JCs. You pulled off another water carnival. Job well done. We now focus our attention on the Lake Bemidji Dragon Boat Festival. Race day is Saturday, August 1st. We're giving away our team. Our team has always been called the Mixed Nuts. Text the word nuts to 218-444-1037. You'll win our boat. You and 16 to 20 of your friends and a drummer. Minimum of 8 female paddlers. We'll cheer you on. We pay for the boat. You row in it. Sorry, paddle in it. Text NUTS to 218-444-1037. We could be cheering you on at the Lake Bemidji Dragon Boat Festival. In what? 4 weeks. Jeez. That's coming up fast. Before you know it, it's going to be county fair time and back to school time. Dang. Speaking of back to school, Sanford's got a back to school immunization event tomorrow, 10 till 7, clinic on Ann Street. Walk-ins are welcome. It's for kids 2 through 18. You can also schedule your appointment on Sanford My Chart. News is the Weird Wire. On the way for you. Good morning. It's 8:20.
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5: With a mix of clouds and sunshine today, we'll see a late day shower storm possible with a high at about 89. South winds 10 to 15. Scattered showers and storms likely tonight, lows near 63. And then on Tuesday, chance for a few showers or thunder showers with highs at 82, 78 for a high Wednesday. And that's your forecast. I'm weatherology meteorologist Paul Trombley. Get the latest weather updates online at MinnesotaDailyWeather.com. Right now, 67.

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3: Sunshine here on your Monday morning. Thanks for spending part of your day with us. We appreciate you. 829. Mid-60s. Talking upper 80s, near 90 today. Oof. Time for news of the Weird Wire, brought to us by the Eagles Club. They are serving breakfast right now, lunch at 11. Bar bingo and karaoke throughout the week. Friday night meal. If you are looking to book an event, wedding, fundraiser, you name it, give the Eagles Club a call. Because there's always something cool going on at the Eagles Club.
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3: News from the Weird Wire this morning. If an apple a day keeps the doctor away, then how much time will a beach full of apples buy you? It was perhaps not the most pressing question facing employees of the Corolla Wild Horse Fund in North Carolina, who instead were wondering why their local beach was suddenly covered in apples. Our employees started heading towards the area where the apples were reported and quickly realized that someone didn't dump them there on purpose. Seemed to be washing up out of the ocean, reads a post from the fund. They must have come off of a ship out at sea. Staff was able to clean up the beach with the help of local law enforcement, concerned citizens, and other organizations. As for why they didn't just feed them to the horses, the fund notes that the wild horses that they help protect can't eat apples. They continue in their Instagram post, "We would like to say a huge thank you to everyone who helped collect all of the fruit. Never a dull moment on this beach." That is weird. Just have apples piling up on shore. Of all of the sounds that one might hear coming from a bathroom, a meow usually isn't one of them. But for this Massachusetts family, a meow is exactly what they were hoping to hear. Melissa and Ed Kirby tell NBC Boston they feared the worst when their cat, Fluffy, went missing. Figure that Fluffy might have accidentally escaped out the front door, made a day of contractors coming in and out of their house while working on their bathroom. After about 30 hours with Fluffy nowhere to be found, Melissa recalls, "I was upstairs crying and I heard a little meow. Thought at that point that I was hallucinating," she says. "Instead, it was a very real meow from Fluffy himself, who had somehow found himself underneath the bathtub." Melissa says she even saw a little paw sticking out of the hole. Ed then called the emergency plumber to retrieve Fluffy. Seen in the video shared by the family, Fluffy was able to pull himself back above ground on his own. Kirby's have since tagged Fluffy with an air tag in case he wants to return to his subterranean hiding spot. Boy, cats are strange animals, aren't they? We go from apples to a cat to a goat. Deputies chase goat on spirited 20-minute foot pursuit. High on the hill was a lonely goat herd, but this goat was running amok on the ground in Washington. Pierce County Sheriff's Office in Tacoma reports that a goat spotted on the loose, darting in and out of traffic. One deputy even attempted to communicate with the runaway by speaking what he believed was goat language. The department wrote on Facebook, "Unfortunately, the goat was not impressed. The goat was eventually cornered after a, quote, spirited 20-minute foot pursuit through the neighborhood, end quote. The adventurous goat was transported to a local rescue farm where it will be cared for while animal control works to locate its owner. One deputy even attempted to communicate with the runaway by speaking what he believed was goat language. What the heck is that? Goat language. Spirited 20-minute foot pursuit. All right, cats are weird. Evidently, so are goats. And police officers who try to speak to said goat. It's news of the Weird Wire. Brought to us by the Eagles Club. Good morning, it's 8:35.
4: 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With 48 teams, not often you get a World Cup game between two nations that border each other. We have that today in Dallas, Spain and Portugal. Spain yet to have allowed a goal. Four clean sheets. Will this be the last World Cup game for the 41-year-old Portugal star Cristiano Ronaldo? And then it's the U.S. and Belgium in Seattle with Folaron Balogun playing. His suspension having been lifted, the U.S. trying to reach the quarterfinals. It's only happened once since 1930. England and Norway are both going. England with that 3-2 win last night at Mexico, and surprising Norway, who had not even been in the World Cup in 28 years, 2-1 upset of Brazil, which means the three teams that have won the most World Cups, Brazil, Germany, and Italy, none will win it this year. John Stashower, Westwood One Sports.
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18: With a mix of clouds and sunshine today, we'll see a late day shower storm possible with a high at about 89. South winds 10 to 15. Scattered showers and storms likely tonight. Lows near 63. And then on Tuesday, chance for a few showers or thunder showers with highs at 82. 78 for a high Wednesday. And that's your forecast. I'm weatherology meteorologist Paul Trombley. Get the latest weather updates online at MinnesotaDailyWeather.com. Right now, 67.

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4: Democrat socialism enters the Democrat Party the way an invader enters a home. They show up dressed like someone they're not. It's no different than open borders or trans and women's sports. Agree to it and it destroys the place that you're compromising. You allow a destructive element into your environment and you watch it affect everyone else there. And when the Dems invite people openly advocating on behalf of terrorists, they will call it tolerance. But tolerance is irrelevant. The Dems took standards and rules and defined them as bigoted. So that today,

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Mix 403, Doja Cat, Streets. To the Jonas Brothers. No time to talk. It's Mix 103. Good morning.

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10: With a mix of clouds and sunshine today, we'll see a late day shower storm possible with a high of about 89. South winds 10 to 15. Scattered showers and storms likely tonight. Lows near 63. And then on Tuesday, chance for a few showers or thunder showers with highs at 82, 78 for a high Wednesday. And that's your forecast. I'm weatherology meteorologist Paul Frombly. Get the latest weather updates online at MinnesotaDailyWeather.com. Right now, 73.

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8: With a mix of clouds and sunshine today, we'll see a late day shower storm possible with a high of about 89. South winds 10 to 15. Scattered showers and storms likely tonight. Lows near 63. And then on Tuesday, chance for a few showers or thunder showers with highs at 82, 78 for a high Wednesday. And that's your forecast. I'm weatherology meteorologist Paul Trombley. Get the latest weather updates online at MinnesotaDailyWeather.com. 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
5: Mainly cloudy today with a slight chance for storms. High of 89, southerly winds 8 to 15 miles per hour. 63 tonight, chance for storms. Chance of rain showers tomorrow. Highs level off around 82, a blend of clouds and sun. And that's your forecast. I'm weatherology meteorologist Paul Frombly. Get the latest weather updates online at MinnesotaDailyWeather.com. Currently 75.

0: 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Adult male drowned in Mobile Lake, north of Bemidji on Friday. Red Lake celebrates their Independence Day today. Greenwood Cemetery has received a $36,000 donation from the Bemidji Lions Club. And we are talking back to school. A back to school drive being conducted in Cass County now through September. And Sanford Health having an immunization event tomorrow. Those stories and much more, MinnesotaDailyNews.com.
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6: Mainly cloudy today with a slight chance for storms. High of 89, southerly winds 8 to 15 miles per hour. 63 tonight, chance for storms. Chance of rain showers tomorrow. Highs level off around 82, a blend of clouds and sun. And that's your forecast. I'm weatherology meteorologist Paul Frombly. Get the latest weather updates online at MinnesotaDailyWeather.com. Currently 75.

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9: Mainly cloudy today with a slight chance for storms. High of 89, southerly winds 8 to 15 miles per hour. 63 tonight, chance for storms. Chance of rain showers tomorrow. Highs level off around 82, a blend of clouds and sun. And that's your forecast. I'm weatherology meteorologist Paul Frombly. Get the latest weather updates online at MinnesotaDailyWeather.com. Currently 75.
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0: 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We may never know just what happened behind the scenes that led to the FIFA decision yesterday to allow Fowler and Balogun to play for the U.S. tonight in its World Cup game in Seattle with Belgium, but the U.S. obviously thrilled to have its leading scorer despite the red card that he got in the previous game. Christian Pulisic on what Balogun brings to the table.
1: Just having him as a presence out there, he does so much. He runs off the ball. He always gives an option. He's constantly a threat and behind and to score. And obviously, as a team, it's really helpful.
0: Not the first U.S.-Belgian game in this round. 2014, Belgium won 2-1, a game where all three goals were scored in extra time. First game today is Spain and Portugal. That starts at 3 Eastern in Dallas. For this World Soccer Update, John Stashek, Westwood One Sports.
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8: Mainly cloudy today with a slight chance for storms. High of 89, southerly winds 8 to 15 miles per hour. 63 tonight, chance for storms. Chance of rain showers tomorrow. Highs level off around 82, a blend of clouds and sun. And that's your forecast. I'm weatherology meteorologist Paul Frombly. Get the latest weather updates online at MinnesotaDailyWeather.com. Currently, it's 79 degrees.

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1: Hey, it's John Tesh on The Mix. Here's one of those questions. If you eat healthy all week, is it okay to splurge on the weekends? I would have guessed no, but the answer is yes, according to a study at the Technical Research Center of Finland. The reason is pretty simple, because eating healthier, low-calorie meals and snacks for five straight days boosts our metabolism, which increases the calorie burn. Plus, when you eat smart for 5 days out of seven, your overall calorie consumption has to be lower, and you'll be more likely to lose weight and keep it off, no matter what you consume on the weekends.
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14: Mainly cloudy today with a slight chance for storms. High of 89, southerly winds 8 to 15 miles per hour. 63 tonight, chance for storms. Chance of rain showers tomorrow. Highs level off around 82, a blend of clouds and sun. And that's your forecast. I'm weatherology meteorologist Paul Frombly. Get the latest weather updates online at MinnesotaDailyWeather.com. Currently, it's 79 degrees.

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1: John Tesh with you. Let's talk sleep, shall we? Did you know during the summertime, you probably do know this, we're three times more likely to suffer from insomnia, sleeplessness, than at other times of the year? It's happening to me. No matter what's keeping us awake or what time of year it is, these tips are going to help you and me sleep more soundly. Number one, head to bed at the same time every night. I try to do this. It trains your brain to be primed for sleep. It looks forward to sleep. Researchers at Cornell say the time you choose doesn't matter. It's the consistency that counts. And once you have a predictable bedtime, your brain will begin to produce twice as much melatonin as usual. That reduces your risk of insomnia in just about 10 days. Another way to sleep better: make milk your nightcap, whether it's warm or cold. Drinking milk before bed can cut your risk of tossing and turning right in half. It's because milk is packed with tryptophan, which helps you relax into sleep. But what makes milk ideal is that it contains protein and carbs. And you need a combination of carbs and protein to get tryptophan across that blood-brain barrier.
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10: mainly cloudy today
20: with a slight chance for storms.
10: High of 89, southerly winds 8 to 15 miles per hour. 63 tonight, chance for storms.
20: Chance of rain showers tomorrow.
10: Highs level off around 82, a blend of clouds and sun.
20: And that's your forecast. I'm weatherology meteorologist Paul Frombly. Get the latest weather updates online at MinnesotaDailyWeather.com.
10: Currently, it's 79 degrees.
21: One, two, three, four.
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0: about it, right? Like, they can't hear. It's all over the internet. It's all over. Their peers are going to get it. Everybody now has the older brother that tells too much information to the younger kid. Yeah. And it's called the internet, and it's in everybody's home. Yeah. So whether you are the dad or the mom, you got to start having the conversation. And look, I think both parents should be having the conversation from both perspectives with all of the kids. Maybe mom does the initial one with the girls, dad does the initial one with the boys. I don't know. That's for you to decide. But I think it should be an important part of development. And the more we hide it away and shy it away, the more predators are able to leverage that.
1: Yeah, I remember the deep conversation I had with Prima when she was younger. I said, "Hey, Prim, come here. I got to talk to you." She goes, "Yeah, Dad, what is it?" I said, "Are you good with the birds and bees stuff? Do we need anything? Do you need to do anything?"
0: That is so old school. That's such an old school way of doing it. You get it, right? All right. I'm going to go back to my bar.
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3: News. I'm Gianna Gelosi. A week-long preliminary hearing began today for the man accused of killing conservative activist Charlie Kirk, Judge Tony Graff.
4: This is not intended to chill what you present, but keep in mind that the standard is probable cause, and that is what the court as a magistrate will be looking to.
3: Charlie Kirk's family in the courtroom coming face-to-face with Tyler Robinson for the first time. The Belgian Soccer Federation challenging FIFA's decision to allow U.S. forward Flo Balogun to play in tonight's match after President Trump reportedly called up FIFA to review that red card.
5: I asked for a review because I didn't think it was a foul. And, you know, again, I'm good at this stuff. I didn't think it was a foul. I thought it was two great athletes that crashed into each other and got entangled.
3: President Trump earlier today, the U.S. plays Belgium tonight at 8 p.m. Eastern on Fox. 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
9: 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Red Lake celebrates their Independence Day today, commemorating the 1889 agreement. There's a parade, a community feast at 5 at the Red Lake Humanities Center, grand entry to the powwow at 7 at the Red Lake Nation powwow grounds, and fireworks at dusk tonight. An avid angler, Rick Carnes, hospitalized after his boat was hit by another speeding boat on a Bemidji area lake last week. He was fishing with a friend when the accident occurred, pinned him underneath the other boat. It took emergency responders about a half an hour to rescue him. He suffered serious injuries, including broken collarbone, shoulder, ribs, neck, and lower back. He was airlifted to Sanford and Fargo. His family is raising money through a GoFundMe page to help cover medical expenses and other costs. Kevin Cease from Cease Family Funeral Home expressed gratitude for a generous $36,000 donation from the Bemidji Lions Club Charitable Foundation to help restore Greenwood Cemetery after it was damaged by the storm last June. An article in the Bemidji Pioneer details the damage the cemetery experienced, including around 100 fallen trees and over 75 damaged tombstones. A year later, the recovery is progressing well. These stories and more, MinnesotaDailyNews.com.
10: Westwood One Sports presents this World Soccer Update with 48 teams at the start of the World Cup from all over the world. Not often you get a game between two nations that border each other. We've got that today in Dallas. Spain and Portugal. Spain yet to have allowed a goal. Four clean sheets. Will this be the last World Cup game for the

0: 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Hey, intelligent people, here's a quick tip to make you even more intelligent to boost your memory. Go stand in the sun just for a little bit. Right after you learn new information and you want to solidify it in your brain, go stand in the sun just for a little bit. According to research from the University of Arizona, exposure to the sun's blue light rays increases your brain's ability to process information, guaranteeing it'll get stored in your long-term memory. It activates the hippocampus. That's the part of the brain that stores memories. So next time you need to commit something to memory, head outside, stand in the sun for a few minutes while you mull it over. You'll cement it into your memory banks.
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6: 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We have a whole host of states out there where they're going to still allow these boys to compete against girls. It is unfair. It's crazy. There's no common sense in it. But this is why every election matters, because it's the state legislatures or the local athletic bodies of the high schools themselves that oftentimes make this determination as to whether or not they're going to allow this to happen within their states or within their districts. Every single election has consequences. 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
18: Slight chance of severe thunderstorms this afternoon. Otherwise, sunshine mixed with clouds at times. High temperatures reach up to 88. Winds out of the south, 8 to 15 miles per hour. Chance of severe storms tonight. Lows dip down to about 63. Cloudy skies expected. And that's your forecast. I'm weatherology meteorologist Paul Frombly. Get the latest weather updates online at MinnesotaDailyWeather.com. Currently 81.

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1: 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You line your plant pots with coffee filters. Doing that will encourage more even water distribution, so when moisture reaches the bottom of the pot, it'll be absorbed by the paper. So if you water your plant too much, you won't have to worry about the water washing away the soil or oversaturating it and causing root rot. If you didn't water your plant enough, the coffee filter will retain water for a while and then act as a kind of water reserve when your plant is starting to get dry. Now, tip again, you simply line your plant pots with paper coffee filters, and that's going to help you avoid the two biggest plant care mistakes.
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13: Slight chance of severe thunderstorms this afternoon. Otherwise, sunshine mixed with clouds at times. High temperatures reach up to 88. Winds out of the south, 8 to 15 miles per hour.
14: Chance of severe storms
13: tonight. Lows dip down to about 63. Cloudy skies expected. And that's your forecast. I'm weatherology meteorologist Paul Frombly. Get the latest weather updates online at MinnesotaDailyWeather.com. Currently 81.

under the weight of her cloud. But for the first time in a long time, she believed that one day she would again feel the sun. She must be patient. She must have faith in the seeds that are planted beneath the snow. She must hold on, and she must let go. She'll be all right. 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
12: Slight chance of severe thunderstorms this afternoon. Otherwise, sunshine mixed with clouds at times. High temperatures reach up to 88. Winds out of the south, 8 to 15 miles per hour. Chance of severe storms tonight. Lows dip down to about 63. Cloudy skies expected. And that's your forecast. I'm weatherology meteorologist Paul Frombly. Get the latest weather updates online at MinnesotaDailyWeather.com. Right now, it's 82 degrees.

0: 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You will rarely see ones that rate something as average, whether it's a product, service, or even a movie. Dr. Michael Anderson is an economics professor at UC Berkeley. He tells us when people take the time to review something, when they take the time, it's usually because they feel passionately about it, one way or the other. They loved it or they hated it. So take glowing reviews and reviews that totally trash something and give it one star with a grain of salt. The truth is probably somewhere in the middle.
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15: Slight chance of severe thunderstorms this afternoon. Otherwise, sunshine mixed with clouds at times. High temperatures reach up to 88. Winds out of the south, 8 to 15 miles per hour.
16: Chance of severe storms
15: tonight. Lows dip down to about 63. Cloudy skies expected. And that's your forecast. I'm weatherology meteorologist Paul Frombly. Get the latest weather updates online at MinnesotaDailyWeather.com. Right now, it's 82 degrees.

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1: The John Tesh Radio Show is on Mix 103.7. I think you'll agree that food cravings are the dieter's curse, right? It certainly is mine. But there apparently is a way to satisfy our cravings and not suffer regrets and consequences when we step on the bathroom scale. Ready? Think small. That's it. In other words, take a couple of bites and then wait a while. According to Cornell University's Food and Brand Lab, portion size has zero impact on our level of satisfaction. In fact, those who ate smaller portions, or about 77% less food, they felt just as satisfied 15 minutes after eating, according to a new survey, compared to those who ate the largest portions. Bottom line, two squares of chocolate or six potato chips may absolutely be enough to satisfy our craving without loading up on calories and fat and blowing our diet. I'm going to try it.
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14: Slight chance of severe thunderstorms this afternoon. Otherwise, sunshine mixed with clouds at times. High temperatures reach up to 88. Winds out of the south, 8 to 15 miles per hour. Chance of severe storms tonight. Lows dip down to about 63. Cloudy skies expected. And that's your forecast. I'm weatherology meteorologist Paul Frombly. Get the latest weather updates online at MinnesotaDailyWeather.com. Right now, it's 82 degrees.
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7: A severe thunderstorm watch continues. Mainly cloudy skies this afternoon with a slight chance of severe thunderstorms. Highs level off around 88. Winds out of the south, 10 to 15 miles per hour. 63 tonight, chance of severe thunderstorms. That's your forecast. I'm weatherology meteorologist Paul Frobley. Get the latest weather updates online at MinnesotaDailyWeather.com. Right now, it's 84 degrees.

0: Hey, it's John Tesh on The Mix. Welcome back to the John Tesh Radio Show. Let's boost your energy, shall we? This is an acupressure trick that works. I use it. You do this. You press and rub the outer edge of your ears from the top down to the lobe and then back up again for 90 seconds. You can do this a couple times a day. Researchers from the University of Michigan found that acupressure techniques like this, it triggers the production of energizing hormones, and you'll have renewed energy for 90 minutes. Again, you massage your ears, you rub the outer edge of your ears from the top all the way down the lobe and back again for 90 seconds.
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16: A severe thunderstorm watch continues. Mainly cloudy skies this afternoon with a slight chance of severe thunderstorms. Highs level off around 88. Winds out of the south, 10 to 15 miles per hour. 63 tonight, chance of severe thunderstorms. That's your forecast. I'm weatherology meteorologist Paul Trombley. Get the latest weather updates online at MinnesotaDailyWeather.com. Right now, it's 84 degrees.

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1: A severe thunderstorm watch continues. Mainly cloudy skies this afternoon with a slight chance of severe thunderstorms. Highs level off around 88. Winds out of the south, 10 to 15 miles per hour. 63 tonight, chance of severe thunderstorms. That's your forecast. I'm weatherology meteorologist Paul Trombley. Get the latest weather updates online at MinnesotaDailyWeather.com. Right now, it's 84 degrees.

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10: A severe thunderstorm watch continues. Mainly cloudy skies this afternoon with a slight chance of severe thunderstorms. Highs level off around 88. Winds out of the south, 10 to 15 miles per hour. 63 tonight, chance of severe thunderstorms. That's your forecast. I'm weatherology meteorologist Paul Trombley. Get the latest weather updates online at MinnesotaDailyWeather.com. Right now, 86.

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11: A severe thunderstorm watch continues. Mainly cloudy skies this afternoon with a slight chance of severe thunderstorms. Highs level off around 88. Winds out of the south, 10 to 15 miles per hour. 63 tonight, chance of severe thunderstorms. That's your forecast. I'm weatherology meteorologist Paul Trombley. Get the latest weather updates online at MinnesotaDailyWeather.com. Right now, 86.

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1: Fox News, I'm Tom Graham. An island-wide blackout in Cuba affecting millions of people.
2: Today's blackout comes in the middle of intense summer heat. Cuba's power grid is aging and its fuel supplies have been dwindling since January. That's when President Trump threatened tariffs on any country providing oil to the island nation.
1: Fox's Jonathan Siri there. The U.S. World Cup team catching a break. Forward flow. Balogun will not be suspended for tonight's game. This despite his previous red card. FIFA faced pressure from President Trump.
3: It's one thing to penalize somebody for the game, but how do you penalize them for a game that hasn't been played yet? It's very unfair. You can't do that. So, yes, I asked for a review by FIFA.
1: Balogun was issued a red card during a controversial call in a previous game. America's listening to Fox News.
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11: 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The National Community Band will host a free concert 3:30 this Sunday at the Bangsburg Fine Arts Complex at BSU. 80-member band is made up of adult amateur musicians from around the country, being conducted by Colonel John R. Bourgeois, former director of the U.S. Marine Band. It's a long career with the Marine Corps, joining in 1956, serving as director from 1979 until his retirement in 96. He just conducted the Celebrate America's 250th concert at Avon Hall in Washington. Cass County Health, Human, and Veteran Services, holding a school supply drive now through September, suggests donating items like backpacks, pencils, crayons, notebooks, and more. You can drop off donations at various locations, including the Cass County offices in Walker or Bacchus, and family centers in Pine River, Pillager, and Reamer. 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Leech Lake Band of Ojibwe government offices will be closed yet today in observance of the Independence Day holiday. Regular office hours will resume tomorrow. All 24-hour programs and businesses will remain open today. 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
12: 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Good match at the World Cup round of 16 in Arlington, Texas. Second half stoppage time. Spain a 1-0 lead on Portugal. Two top five sides in the world playing tight the whole way. The lone goal, the 91st minute, Mikel Moreno for Spain. Chance after chance, Spain finally breaks through. Portugal goalkeeper Diogo Costa has five saves in the match. Winner of this match gets the winner of tonight's match in the quarterfinals. Tonight at 8 p.m. Eastern, it's the USA versus Belgium. The U.S. seeking its first quarterfinal appearance since 2002, just its second all-time. Belgium is seeking its third quarterfinal appearance in the last four editions of the World Cup. I'm Phil Constantino, Westwood One Sports.
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7: A severe thunderstorm watch continues. Chance of severe thunderstorms tonight. Otherwise, cloudy skies expected. Lows level off around 63. Westerly winds 5 to 10 miles per hour. A mix of clouds and sun tomorrow. Slight chance for showers. High temperatures reach up to 78. And that's your forecast. I'm weatherology meteorologist Paul Frombly. Get the latest weather updates online at MinnesotaDailyWeather.com. Right now, it's 84 degrees.

0: 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Big night at the Speedway this Sunday. 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Oh, it's going to be incredible. 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More on the forecast on the way on Mix 103.
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10: A severe thunderstorm watch continues. Chance of severe thunderstorms tonight. Otherwise, cloudy skies expected. Lows level off around 63. Westerly winds, 5 to 10 miles per hour. A mix of clouds and sun tomorrow. Slight chance for showers. High temperatures reach up to 78. And that's your forecast. I'm weatherology meteorologist Paul Frombly. Get the latest weather updates online at MinnesotaDailyWeather.com. Right now, it's 84 degrees.

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2: So there you are, sitting in the bleachers, watching your child compete in their favorite sport, but he or she is having a bad game. They drop the ball, they miss an easy goal, or they blow a play. Do you know what to say to encourage your child once the final buzzer sounds? What a lot of parents do is offer their child pointers for how they can do better next time. But children aren't looking for critiques of their pitching or reminders to grab those rebounds when the dust hasn't had time to settle yet. Even well-intentioned remarks about doing better next time aren't that helpful. Once the sting wears off, your child will probably be open to your suggestions for how they can improve their game. But the car ride home usually isn't the best time for a verbal highlight reel of their mistakes. So try this. After the game, as they're shuffling back to the car with their heads hanging low, put an arm around them and say, "I sure love watching you play." And that's it. Those words will let your child know that you love and support them, even when they lose or don't play very well. Notre Dame head football coach Brian Kelly once said that a strong support system is key to any athlete's success. Every player needs a pat on the back, especially after a bad performance or after suffering a loss. If that's true at the college or pro level, imagine the impact your support can make on the young athletes in your house. For Focus on the Family, I'm Jim Daly.
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8: A severe thunderstorm watch continues. Chance of severe thunderstorms tonight. Otherwise, cloudy skies expected. Lows level off around 63. Westerly winds 5 to 10 miles per hour. A mix of clouds and sun tomorrow. Slight chance for showers. High temperatures reach up to 78. And that's your forecast. I'm weatherology meteorologist Paul Frombly. Get the latest weather updates online at MinnesotaDailyWeather.com. Right now, it's 84 degrees.

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3: Fox News, I'm Deborah Valentine. The Napa County Sheriff's Office has recommended a misdemeanor charge against the husband of Congresswoman Nancy Pelosi in connection with Friday's hit and run there. More from Fox's William Lajeunesse in L.A.
4: The story that Paul Pelosi told police is he knew he hit something but wasn't sure what. Animal, human, car, bike. But rather than checking, witnesses say he drove away.
3: Nobody was hurt. A Provo, Utah judge is weighing whether there's sufficient evidence to bring Charlie Kirk's alleged killer, Tyler Robinson, to trial. Former Utah State Bureau of Investigation agent David Hall testified today about information coming in after shots rang out.
5: Cell phone videos were coming in. If you imagine there's 3,000 people at an event and everybody has a cell phone, there was a lot of information that people were willing to share with us.
3: Kirk's widow, Erica, attended today's preliminary proceeding. America's listening to Fox News.
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11: Here's the latest from MinnesotaDailyNews.com. An adult male was recovered deceased after exiting a boat and entering the water on a lake north of Bemidji on Friday. Beltrami County Emergency Communications Center received a call about 5 o'clock on Friday reporting an adult male had exited a boat, entered the water that was operating on Mulville Lake. Initial reports indicated he had entered the water and shortly after presumed to have become submerged and never resurfaced. Beltrami County deputies and other first responders were dispatched to the area, assisted by other boaters and bystanders. Department of Natural Resources officers also arrived at the scene. About 5:30, an object was identified in about 25 feet of water that was believed to be a body. Prior to the arrival of the lake's area dive team, first responders had to evacuate the lake as severe thunderstorms moved into the area. Once the storms passed, the lake's area dive team arrived on scene, responded to the area that had been marked. About 8:30 p.m., had located the body of an adult male matching the description of the missing person. Dive team assisted in recovery of the body. The deceased was brought to the shore by deputies, was transferred to a funeral home for an autopsy. The name of the man who drowned has not yet been released. These stories and more, MinnesotaDailyNews.com.
12: 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A final in the World Cup round of 16. Spain tops its neighbor Portugal 1-0. The lone goal by Mikel Moreno in the 91st minute Spain has not allowed a goal yet at this World Cup and just set a new World Cup record with 6 consecutive clean sheets. Cristiano Ronaldo's World Cup career is over after confirming this week that 2026 would be his final World Cup appearance. So Spain awaits the winner of tonight's match between the USA and Belgium. It's an 8 p.m. Eastern kickoff in Seattle. Flo Balogun will play for the U.S. after his red card was suspended yesterday. The Americans will try and end Belgium's 17-match international unbeaten streak. I'm Phil Constantino, Westwood One Sports.
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2: A severe thunderstorm watch continues. Chance of severe thunderstorms tonight. Otherwise, cloudy skies expected. Lows level off around 63. Westerly winds 5 to 10 miles per hour. A mix of clouds and sun tomorrow. Slight chance for showers. High temperatures reach up to 78. And that's your forecast. I'm weatherology meteorologist Paul Trombley. Get the latest weather updates online at minnesotadailyweather.com. Right now, 83.
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0: 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Battle of the Brats continues on Wednesday at Downtown Meats. This week, it's the bacon barbecue, which is the secret sausage, and that is going against the chicken bacon ranch. You can taste each and vote for your favorite at Downtown Meats Battle of the Brats, 11 to 1 Wednesday. 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It's this Wednesday, 11 to 1 at Downtown Meats. Now I'm hungry. We'll get to that forecast next on Mix 103.
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4: Democrat socialism enters the Democrat Party the way an invader enters a home. They show up dressed like someone they're not. It's no different than open borders or trans and women's sports. Agree to it and it destroys the place that you're compromising. You allow a destructive element into your environment and you watch it affect everyone else there. And when the Dems invite people openly advocating on behalf of terrorists, they will call it tolerance. But tolerance is irrelevant. The Dems took standards and rules and defined them as bigoted. So that today, even objecting to letting in the wolf at your door is hateful. But the moment you welcome people whose goal is to destroy the thing you built, you become an accessory to the crime. In this case, the murder of a once great form of government called democracy.
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10: A severe thunderstorm watch continues. Chance of severe thunderstorms tonight. Otherwise, cloudy skies expected. Lows level off around 63. Westerly winds 5 to 10 miles per hour. A mix of clouds and sun tomorrow. Slight chance for showers. High temperatures reach up to 78. And that's your forecast. I'm weatherology meteorologist Paul Frombly. Get the latest weather updates online at MinnesotaDailyWeather.com. Right now, 83.
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8: A severe thunderstorm watch continues. Chance of severe thunderstorms tonight. Otherwise, cloudy skies expected. Lows level off around 63. Westerly winds 5 to 10 miles per hour. A mix of clouds and sun tomorrow. Slight chance for showers. High temperatures reach up to 78. And that's your forecast. I'm weatherology meteorologist Paul Trombley. Get the latest weather updates online at MinnesotaDailyWeather.com. Right now, 83.

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1: 50 Cent.
2: That's right.
0: 50 Cent, yes. You're the winner. Who's this?
1: Chadwick Philippines.
0: Where are you calling from, Chadwick?
1: St. Joseph, Minnesota.
0: All right, congratulations, Chadwick. You have won a Liveline Mason mouse pad, which has a calendar of the next 2 years on it. My face, our logo, is stunning. Plus, your name is in the drawing to go see Harry Styles at Madison Square Garden in New York City, where 50 Cent was born, September 19th. All brought to you by Columbia Records.
1: That's a lot. Sounds awesome.
0: Who would you take with you?
1: I don't know.
0: Well, it's got two tickets, all right, plus free airfare and hotel. It's fabulous. If we draw your name this Friday, we're going to call you back at this number live on the air.
1: All right, I'll be...
0: So make sure you have your clothes on.
1: Yes, exactly.
0: And hang on so we can get you in there.
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14: A severe thunderstorm watch continues. Chance of severe thunderstorms tonight. Otherwise, cloudy skies expected. Lows level off around 63. Westerly winds 5 to 10 miles per hour. A mix of clouds and sun tomorrow. Slight chance for showers. High temperatures reach up to 78. And that's your forecast. I'm weatherology meteorologist Paul Frombly. Get the latest weather updates online at minnesotadailyweather.com. Right now, it's 81 degrees.
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0: 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Live all night long, all requests all about you. It's Live Line, and my name's Mason. Thank you for being here tonight. I'm sure we have more listeners than ever since we announced that this Friday, July 10th, we'll be giving away two tickets to one lucky person. Actually, two lucky people, you and a plus one, whether it's a family member or friend, we don't care. But you both have to be over 18, all right? We're going to send you to New York City, Madison Square Garden, where you can watch Harry Styles perform September 19th. That's all brought to you by Columbia Records. They're hooking you up with a free hotel, free plane tickets. This is fabulous. I really don't even know how we scored it, but all you have to do to get in the drawing is win any of our contests on Liveline this week. Of course, we did Who Sings It about a half hour ago, but we're going to do the secret sound in an hour. We'll do another contest about half hour after that, and then every night this week, we'll give you some extra little bonus chances to win. Best way to get more information, though, is follow me on the socials at Mason Kelter, Facebook, Instagram, and Snapchat, TikTok, Mason Kelter, MASONKELTER, and we hope you win. Meanwhile, requests and all the usual crap, your shout-outs and dedications, call or text us right now at 85-LIVELINE. That's 85-LIVELINE.
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13: Most of the team is out with COVID-19, so there'll be some substitutes tonight.
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21: A severe thunderstorm watch continues. Chance of severe thunderstorms tonight. Otherwise, cloudy skies expected. Lows level off around 63. Westerly winds 5 to 10 miles per hour. A mix of clouds and sun tomorrow. Slight chance for showers. High temperatures reach up to 78. And that's your forecast. I'm weatherology meteorologist Paul Trombley. Get the latest weather updates online at MinnesotaDailyWeather.com. Right now, it's 81 degrees.
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